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0: we're about to change that energy through the music that we play.
1: Yes, indeed. Legendary superstar of the group Kleptomaniacs, Mr. Kolo, is back with new music. And you know what? The reason why this is supposed to be making headlines is because, one, he's a legend, mm-hmm. right? He used to be in the same group with Nyashinsky when they had Kleptomaniacs, and they gave us some good music. Now, since he went solo, he's not stopped stepping on people's necks. Because a lot of people break up in groups and then they just fade into the background. So Ebu Chiza, what he's back with?

0: I tell you where I put my head. Uh-huh. With all these artists who, the old artists who have started coming back. Mm-hmm. Think about Red Sun, think mm-hmm. about Nameless, mm-hmm. think there's so many who have started redoing their music again. Mm-hmm. I think the music industry is starting to boom.
1: Do you know why I think that is? Mm. My theory is that they saw Calligraph building the kind of house he built.
0: They were like, hey.
1: And you know what? Legit, that is a reason to come back.
0: Yeah.
1: Because maybe during that time, mm-hmm. Aiko inalipa.
0: Yes,
1: you know?
0: Yes.
1: Maybe ndio maana unapata Mr. Lenny is back with an album.
0: Mm-hmm, Mr. Lenny as well. There's so many of the old artists who are coming back.
1: And Mr. Lenny, by the way, poko pen game. Underrate. And a lot of those artists of the past, right?
0: Uh-huh.
1: They used to give us good music.
0: Wow.
1: They used to give us good music, man.
0: Insane.
1: So you know what? When I saw that Kolo is coming back and still doing music,
0: yeah.
1: I was like, yes! Oh, yes! I love it. I love it.
0: Juya Kolo, what a throwback.
1: Kagani.
0: P-Unit. Kolo, you guys.
1: What?

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1: Morning Kiss.
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4: Yes, sir. The traffic is looking as follows wherever you're tuned in from. By the way, our number is 0711046100. I'm looking at James Gishuru coming towards Lavington Mall is where you're going to find traffic. Okay, top, there's a lot of traffic on that road. Other places, let's say Kilileshwa, Lavington, there's barely any traffic. If you're in Westlands, I can see Peponi Road, there's nothing on that road. Limuru Road is moving. There's barely any traffic on that road. Thika Road, Nika traffic in Anza Kuisha. What to a Friday? Kwani mumenda wapi? Let's get back to what we do best. Here's T-Pain with Club Hazbin.
0: Kiss.
1: Kiss.
0: 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More hits.